0: This is Fresh Air. Let's get back to my interview with Lenny Kaye. He has his first solo album, and it features his own songs. It's called Going Local, and it will be released next week. So you're such a New York City guy. I think you were born in Manhattan, and you lived in Brooklyn, Queens, and New Jersey. Do I have that right?
1: Yep, yep.
0: You're living in East Stroudsburg now?
1: Yes, I am. I've wound up in Pennsylvania.
0: In the Pocono Mountains.
1: Yeah, yeah. It's not that far from New York. It's an hour and a half drive when there's no traffic. But
0: there's a bunch of musicians who live there for that reason. You can get to New York to play gigs, but it's beautiful country up there.
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0: 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Stay with us for that second hour of Forum, and stay with us for traffic. Elaine Leung is in, and a problem in San Francisco. Hi, Elaine.
1: Good morning, Sandy. A crash southbound 284 Monterey Boulevard just cleared out of lanes there. We're seeing a bit of traffic northbound 101, north of 280, heading out to about Hospital Curve, and northbound 19th Avenue.

0: traffic before Noriega getting out to Lincoln. Not bad for the Bay Bridge. Very light at the toll plaza. We'll call it sluggish just as you come off the span. Elaine Leung for KQED.
1: 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I'm Sandy Althaus. This is KQED FM San Francisco, KQEI FM North Highland, Sacramento.